0: 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Energy,
1: 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Immer die besten neuen Hits. 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
2: 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I know.

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1: Yeah, yeah, yeah, yeah, yeah. Nah. 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There's lipstick on your collar. You say she's just a friend now.